Coldplay. I don't think they were the first ones to do a video where they were walking backwards, but anytime someone walks backwards, I'm always like, it's like that Coldplay video. It's Yellow, Just Great Songs on Wow FM. It's Sideshow. This is Madonna, Like a Prayer.

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0: Today in Stuff That Happened, September 8th, 60 years ago, 1966, Star Trek premiered on TV. William Shatner, late great Leonard Nimoy, actually canceled after three seasons in 1969. One of the most influential sci-fi shows ever. Only lasted three seasons. And 28 years ago today, 1998, Mark McGwire of the St. Louis Cardinals broke Roger Maris's 37-year-old record for home runs in a single season. He hit number 62 that day. Ended up finishing the season with 70, and that whole steroid race kicked off. Barry Bonds broke that record 3 years later, hitting 73 of them. And yet neither of those guys will ever be in the Baseball Hall of Fame. So don't do drugs, kids. That's today in

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3: Tonight, partly cloudy, cloud cover increasing overnight, a low of 16. Tomorrow, showers, a risk of a thunderstorm in the afternoon, wind out of the southwest gusting up to 40 kilometers an hour, a high of 22, a humidex of 29. And on Thursday, a mix of sun and cloud, 30% chance of showers, a high of 22. I'm Bob Kabinga with Arnprior's local and breaking news.

Gin Blossoms, Found Out About You, Just Great Songs on WOW FM. I asked the burning question today, what made you realize you'd become your parents? 833-0-WOW-FM. This one says, you know you're an adult when a good frying pan feels exciting. I need a new frying pan, actually. This is Dave Mason. We Just Disagree, Just Great Songs, WOW FM.

Rivers and Rome. Just great songs on WOW FM and Sideshow. Hope you had a great long weekend. Show of hands, how many people ran into someone today that was like, I need another long weekend to recover from my long weekend? Somebody said it, right? I knew it. Tom Petty and Stevie Nicks. Stop dragging my heart around. Just great songs on

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long time, but I'm here to tell you, there's something else. 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

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What made you realize you'd become your parents? Lisa says, I complained someone touched the thermostat.

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2: This is WOW Weather.
3: Tonight, partly cloudy, cloud cover increasing overnight, a low of 16. Tomorrow, showers, a risk of a thunderstorm in the afternoon. Wind out of the southwest, gusting up to 40 kilometers an hour, a high of 22, a humidex of 29. And on Thursday, a mix of sun and cloud, 30% chance of showers, a high of 22. I'm Bob Kabinga with Arn Pryor's local and breaking news.
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Free your mind. Just great songs on Wow FM. It's Sideshow. What color should you wear to not attract mosquitoes? Well, don't worry about that. You might want to worry about your breath first. Details on that and more coming up on Things You Didn't Know Yesterday. First, the police. Don't stand so close to me. Just great songs on Wow.

0: Taylor Dane, just great songs on Wow FM at Sideshow. And this is Things You Didn't Know Yesterday. Research shows that mosquitoes are most attracted to the color red. Not because of blood or anything, but mostly because it's often dark. Mosquitoes typically avoid lighter colors. However, they're even more attracted to the carbon dioxide we breathe out. So go ahead, wear whatever color you want. Your bad breath is bringing in more mosquitoes.
1: I have gingivitis. It's hereditary, okay? And I got it from my great-grandfather.
2: I'm literally smelling it from here, and the wind is blowing that way. Something has to change in your life, I'm telling you.
0: The word with the most meanings in English is set. S-E-T, with 430 meanings listed in the Oxford Dictionary. The word has the longest entry in the dictionary. I don't know, I can think of a four-letter word that has a whole lot of meanings.
3: Oh. Fudge.
4: Only I didn't say fudge.
0: And 70% of the world's macadamia nuts can be traced back to a single Australian tree. Whoa. That tree really gets around.
5: Yeah, do you have a stroller for 533 children?
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0: John Mellencamp, Small Town, just great song.

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5: 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I'm Mark Hansen. 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

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Just great songs on Wow FM at Sideshow. That about does it for me tonight. Have yourself a fantastic evening. I'll talk to you again tomorrow night. Wake up tomorrow morning.

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4: This is Wow Weather.
5: Tonight, partly cloudy, cloud cover increasing overnight, a low of 16. Tomorrow, showers, a risk of a thunderstorm in the afternoon. Wind out of the southwest, gusting up to 40 kilometers an hour, a high of 22, a humidex of 29. And on Thursday, a mix of sun and cloud, 30% chance of showers, a high of 22. I'm Bob Kabinga with Arne Pryor's local and breaking news.
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2: 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I'm Mark Hansen. 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
3: For Wednesday, showers, risk of a thunderstorm in the afternoon, wind out of the southwest, gusting up to 40 kilometers an hour, a high of 22, a humidex of 29. Overnight, cloudy with a 60% chance of showers, a low of 15. For Thursday, a mix of sun and clouds, 30% chance of showers, a high of 22. And Friday, sunny, a high of 22. I'm Bob Kabinga with Arnprior's Local and Breaking News.

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3: 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I'm Mark Hansen. 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
3: 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I'm Mark Hansen. 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
2: For Wednesday, showers, risk of a thunderstorm in the afternoon, wind out of the southwest, gusting up to 40 kilometers an hour, a high of 22, a humidex of 29. Overnight, cloudy with a 60% chance of showers, a low of 15. For Thursday, a mix of sun and clouds, 30% chance of showers, a high of 22. And Friday, sunny, a high of 22. I'm Bob Kabinga with Arnprior's Local and Breaking News.

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5: 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I'm Mark Hansen. 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
4: For Wednesday, showers, risk of a thunderstorm in the afternoon, wind out of the southwest gusting up to 40 kilometers an hour, a high of 22, a humidex of 29. Overnight, cloudy with a 60% chance of showers, a low of 15. For Thursday, a mix of sun and clouds, 30% chance of showers, a high of 22. And Friday, sunny, a high of 22. I'm Bob Kabinga with Arn Pryor's Local and Breaking News.
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3: 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I'm Mark Hansen. 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
0: This is WOW Weather.
2: For Wednesday, showers, risk of a thunderstorm in the afternoon, wind out of the southwest, gusting up to 40 kilometers an hour, a high of 22, a humidex of 29. Overnight, cloudy with a 60% chance of showers, a low of 15. For Thursday, a mix of sun and clouds, 30% chance of showers, a high of 22. And Friday, sunny, a high of 22. I'm Bob Kabinga with Arnprior's Local and Breaking News.

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0: This is WOW Weather.
3: For Wednesday, showers, risk of a thunderstorm in the afternoon, wind out of the southwest gusting up to 40 kilometers an hour, a high of 22, a humidex of 29. Overnight, cloudy with a 60% chance of showers, a low of 15. For Thursday, a mix of sun and clouds, 30% chance of showers, a high of 22. And Friday, sunny, a high of 22. I'm Bob Kabinga with Arn Pryor's local and breaking news.
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4: 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I'm Mark Hansen. 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
1: Good morning. Cloudy early today with showers starting near noon. I'm Casey Egan in the ArmpireToday.ca newsroom. Local municipal truck and plow drivers were given a vital opportunity to prepare for winter last week. Renfrew County Road Supervisors Association President Chris Mantha says Thursday's annual truck rodeo is especially important for the competitors, who will need to blend ability behind the wheel with technology under the hood to keep local roads safe for the public in adverse conditions.
2: It's a lifelong experience in learning and continuing to get better as drivers. So this is really an event for them to get ready for the winter and be the best operators they can be.
1: Renfrew's Cole Eady won Thursday's rodeo and will represent the RCRSA alongside Ottawa's Mark Grew at the provincial championship later this month. Meanwhile, speeding has led to impaired driving charges in Mississippi Mills. Just after midnight on Tuesday, the Lanark County OPP stopped a vehicle traveling at a high rate of speed. After their investigation, police would charge a 35-year-old driver with drunk driving-related charges, as well as drunk driving as a novice driver and speeding. Their vehicle was impounded and their license was suspended ahead of a court appearance next month. The Pembroke Renfrew Kidney Walk is set for September 26th at the Pembroke Riverwalk Amphitheater. The event is part of 30 kidney walks being held across the province this fall. The Kidney Foundation says that more than 4 million Canadians are affected by kidney disease, and money raised from the events will support research, peer programs, and educational resources for them and their families. And President Donald Trump is banning the import of Canadian alcohol into the United States. Trump signed 5 proclamations last night, which will also ban motorcycles and various other imports as of September 29th, and slap 50% tariffs on more products next week, including aluminum, paper, and wood products. It's the latest move in an escalating trade war between Canada and the United States, and comes after Canadian retaliatory tariffs, promised after trade talks fell apart last month, came into force yesterday. After 9 this morning, get the full local news rundown sent straight to your email. Sign up at armpriortoday.ca. In sports, the Armprior Packers are back in action tomorrow night as they host a preseason game with the Richmond Royals at the Nick Smith Center. In baseball, the Toronto Blue Jays beat the Athletics 4-2. They remain one full game back in the American League wildcard race. And in football, Tampa Bay Buccaneers quarterback Baker Mayfield has agreed on a 3-year, $165 million contract extension. I'm Casey Egan with the news that keeps you connected to where you live. The Ottawa Valley's 3-day weather is next.
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1: Cloudy early today with showers starting near noon, a high of 22 degrees, the Humidex near 29. Then tonight, those showers will end in the evening, partly cloudy afterwards with a slight chance of further rain, a low of 14. Tomorrow, sunny, turning to a mix of sun and cloud in the morning, a high of 21. And on Friday, more sunshine with a high of 22. Right now it's 16 degrees. Today's UV index will be at 4 or moderate. 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

Just great songs and Bill Porter too. Wow mornings for your Wednesday. Yes, a short work week. That comes with its pros and cons, doesn't it? But nonetheless, it is Wednesday, the 9th of September. Hope you're having a great morning. Jordan Mercier will join me coming up. Keeping our eye on it, you can save some substantial cash on a home.

0: Working our way through another Wednesday, I guess one of the benefits of short work weeks that we can enjoy. It's Wow Mornings with Bill and Jordan, and we are keeping our eye on it this morning. Good morning, Jordan.
1: Good morning, Bill. This is an important note for anyone who's planning on buying a newly built home somewhere in the province. There's a potentially significant tax break that is worth knowing about well before next spring. This was actually released in the Ontario budget from a little bit earlier this year, removing the full 8% provincial portion of the HST on qualifying new homes. The enhanced rebate is proposed to run until March the 31st of next year. So if that's something that you're looking for and you're in the market for, it could be as much as 80 grand in rebate.
0: I was going to say, I was doing some quick math in my head, and this sounds like a fairly substantial savings if you've been maybe waiting for that right thing to happen, you know, in order to really get a great deal on a new home.
1: Yeah, no doubt about it. I mean, anytime you can get, you know, tens of thousands of dollars off one of the biggest purchases that most people ever make, that's always a good thing.
0: So I assume this is just something that automatically comes into play when you go to purchase. There isn't anything special that you need to do in order to be eligible or anything like that?
1: Yeah, I don't think so. The only thing it says, and I should have probably put this up front, but the 80 grand rebate would also be maintained on qualifying new homes. Eligible buyers of qualifying new homes, worth up to $1 million. So that once you surpass $1 million, then things get a little bit more tricky.
0: That would be a pretty nice first home, wouldn't it?
1: Yeah. It would be.
0: All right. And we are keeping our eye on it for you here on Wow Mornings. Just great songs.

0: Wow Mornings with Bill Porter, 107.7. Wow FM. Here's what's happening in our prior.
1: Good morning, I'm Casey Egan. Here's what's coming up over the next 48 hours. It's everything you need to know.
2: The Renfrew Fair is almost here, but there are a few ways to get into the spirit before the gates open tomorrow. Today is the final day to grab advance tickets for the 171st Renfrew Fair, which gets underway tomorrow. Buying online ahead of time means you can skip the ticket line and get right into the action. Over in Arnprior, the Curling Club is kicking off a five-week clinic for anyone wanting to sharpen their skills as a skip. The first session is to cover strategy, team dynamics, and how to handle different game situations. And in Horton Township, you can put your cornhole skills to the test. Games run from 6:30 to 8:30 at the community center, with teams drawn each night and a $15 admission helping fund a potluck supper later in the year. You can get all the details on these events and more at arnpriortoday.ca. Just click the 48 in the news feed. I'm Steve Berard, and that's what's happening around town.
1: Renfrew and Arnprior's three-day weather is next.
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1: Cloudy early today with showers starting near noon, a high of 22 degrees, the humidex near 29. Then tonight, those showers will end in the evening, partly cloudy afterwards with a slight chance of further rain, a low of 14. Tomorrow, sunny, turning to a mix of sun and cloud in the morning, a high of 21. And on Friday, more sunshine with a high of 22.
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Wednesday and Bill Porter. Hey, how often do you sit in front of the television set and watch a Friends rerun? I know some people that watch every single day. I've got some Friends news for you coming up in just a couple of minutes.

W-O-W. You ain't seen nothing yet. It's Wow Mornings. Hey, I'm Bill Porter. When was the last time you sat down and watched a rerun of Friends? I'm pretty sure there are TV stations that run nothing but episodes of Friends. And I think they do it in chronological order as well, so you can follow along just like you did way back in the day. It's still one of the most popular shows ever. They're still making millions of dollars, all of the cast. Lisa Kudrow says she won't sing the song Smelly Cat for Friends fans. Nope. Not in her contract, not in her deal. She didn't really go on to say why. I don't know if she's embarrassed, maybe just tired of it, maybe wants to be known for something more than that song. I mean, Lisa was great, right? Great character on the show. Meanwhile, a three-part documentary on Matthew Perry is set to hit Netflix coming up at the end of October. Quite the story. And I mean, I guess it just sort of wrapped up recently with certain folks being charged formally and that sort of thing. I've read his book, which obviously came from, you know, his brain, his words. It'll be interesting to see what else is being put together. You know, I don't know who's behind this three-part documentary. How much truth, how much fact will be involved, what kind of light it's going to shed on his life and his career and that sort of thing. But I'll be watching. And if you're a Friends fan, mark that date on your calendar. You've got some couch time to put into your schedule, October the 27th. Blue Rodeo now on WOW FM. How long?

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1: Good morning, I'm Casey Egan. Time for What's Good in the Valley, where we catch up with local newsmakers and people doing interesting things in the community.
2: From the stage to the farm, there are plenty of reasons why local farmers, agriculturalists, and guests from across the Ottawa Valley are coming to the Renfrew Fair this weekend.
3: Unfortunately, I don't get to see the shows, but I'm hoping to be able to sneak out of the office Saturday night for 10 minutes to see Nate Holler.
2: The fair's administrative coordinator, Judy Dobeck, explains that because the event is the local 4-H Club's final championship meet for dairy, beef, and sheep. It's also the hottest stop for those looking for thrills at the Demolition Derby, the Midway, or live on stage, thanks to live entertainment headlined by a few notable names, including one that has even Judy willing to break away from her job come Saturday night.
3: If the 4-H members want to go out of county to the regional show at Metcalf or to the Royal Winter Fair in Toronto in November, they must show at our fair.
2: Guests can buy tickets, packages that include the nightly entertainment and weekend passes online, or get them at the gate.
1: Renfrew's 3-day weather is next.
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1: Cloudy early today with showers starting near noon, a high of 22 degrees, the humidex near 29. Then tonight, those showers will end in the evening, partly cloudy afterwards with a slight chance of further rain, a low of 14. Tomorrow, sunny, turning to a mix of sun and cloud in the morning, a high of 21. And on Friday, more sunshine with a high of 22.

with Bill Porter. Hey, congratulations going out to Lisa Stancil. Lisa, the winner of $100 in free groceries yesterday. Our latest one versus 100 winner. And you can be just like Lisa. All you have to do is play along every weekday morning. Take a stab at these random questions that come your way every day. And as soon as we get another 100 correct answers, could take, you know, 48 hours, could take 2 weeks. We don't know. But as soon as we hit 100 correct answers, we'll do a draw for another $100 in free groceries. And you could be a winner just like Lisa was yesterday morning. Way to go, Lisa. All right. This morning's question. You ready for this? See what you can do with it. In a survey of car owners, this is most commonly ranked as the most essential feature to have in a vehicle. In a survey of car owners, this is most commonly ranked as the most essential feature to have in a vehicle. What could you not live without in your vehicle? I recently started driving a vehicle that doesn't have a backup camera. It's an older vehicle. I love it, but it doesn't have a backup camera. I miss that. I don't think that's the answer. I just wanted to put that out there, you know, to sort of maybe trigger an answer in your brain. So don't go with backup camera, okay? There's a hint. I'll give you another hint coming up just after 7 o'clock. 833-649-6936. That is our toll-free text line, 833-OWOW-FM. You've got an hour to fire your guesses at me before I give you the correct answer. Good luck to you. Shania Twain now on WOW FM. 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
1: Good morning. Cloudy early today with showers starting near noon. I'm Casey Egan in the ArmpireToday.ca newsroom. A traffic stop outside of Pakenham has ended in charges. Lanark County OPP pulled a vehicle over on County Road 29 near Cedar Hill Road just after midnight on Tuesday and took the driver in for testing. After an investigation, the OPP would charge the 35-year-old driver for drunk driving as a novice driver, and for speeding. Their vehicle was impounded for 7 days, and their license was suspended for 90. An event in Renfrew will help you understand the inner workings of the county later this month. The County of Renfrew's Municipal Day Open House is set for September 17th at their office on O'Brien Road. Residents will be able to meet with county staff, children will be able to play in the trucks, and as media relations organizer Tina Poplinski says, there will even be a job fair featuring representatives from the surrounding municipalities and organizations.
2: This is an opportunity to showcase many departments that work behind the scenes, from public works, paramedic services, community services, economic development.
1: Poplinski says the event will be fun for the whole family. Happening later that week, the next Taste of the Valley event is expected to be one of its biggest ever. More than 115 vendors are expected to make their way to the Petawawak Civic Center on Saturday, September 19th, showcasing the best in fresh local produce, prepared food and baked goods, handcrafted goods, artwork, and other specialty items. Taste of the Valley is an annual tour that connects residents to makers, producers, and artisans that make the region unique. And it's that time of year again when your morning or afternoon drive may be a bit busier as parents and buses take kids back to the classroom. That means extra attention will be needed on the roadway. Matt LeBlanc has more.
3: Drivers are once again being urged to use caution on local roads as students return to class. If you're behind the wheel, you should be obeying speed limits, avoid distractions, and watch carefully for pedestrians, children, and crossing guards, particularly in school zones. Motorists will once again be sharing the roadway with children walking or biking to school. And of course, when it comes to school buses, if the stop sign's out and the lights are activated, you must stop. From the newsroom, I'm Matt LeBlanc.
1: After 9 this morning, get the full local news rundown sent straight to your email. Sign up at armpriortoday.ca. In sports, the Armprior Packers are back in action tomorrow night as they host a preseason game with the Richmond Royals at the Nick Smith Center. In baseball, the Blue Jays beat the Athletics 4-2, while in golf, some big news as LIV Golf has filed for Chapter 11 in the United States Bankruptcy Court. I'm Casey Egan with the news that keeps you connected to where you live. The Ottawa Valley's three-day weather is next.
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8: This is Wow Weather.
1: Cloudy early today with showers starting near noon, a high of 22 degrees, the humidex near 29. Then tonight, those showers will end in the evening, partly cloudy afterwards with a slight chance of further rain, a low of 14. Tomorrow, sunny, turning to a mix of sun and cloud in the morning, a high of 21. And on Friday, more sunshine with a high of 22. Right now it's 16 degrees. The day's UV index will be at 4 or moderate. The UV report is brought to you by Capital Asphalt and Interlock. 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

reporter, and hey, don't take those dancing shoes off just yet. We're going to blow the dust off a Chubby Checker classic in just a second. First, though, I've got your hint. One versus 100. The question is out there this morning. The clock is ticking for you to get your guess in. The answer on the way before 8 o'clock. You could win yourself $100 in free groceries. We gave out $100 in groceries yesterday. What a great way to get back at it after the long weekend, right? Here's your question. In a survey of car owners, this is most commonly ranked as the most essential feature to have in a vehicle. What do you think it is? You ready for your hint? Crank it up. Crank it up. That is your hint. All right. See what you can do with that. I know. Not the best hint. But, you know, I can't make it too easy. Even though I love giving away free groceries. Text me your guess. 833-649-6936. 833-OWOW-FM. Chubby Checker on

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It's WOW Mornings. 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That's right. Fine jewelry, precious and semi-precious pieces, silver, gold, vintage, and costume jewelry, all for sale, with all proceeds going to the Arn Pryor Regional Health Center. 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I'd love to talk about them here on WOW Mornings. We'll get them on our community events calendar as well. It's absolutely free to do. arnpryortoday.ca. 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Life is a highway. Tom Cochran.

0: 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Here's what's happening in Arnprior.
1: Good morning, I'm Casey Egan. Here's what's coming up over the next 48 hours. It's everything you need to know.
2: Thursday brings the official start of the Renfrew Fair, along with some smaller community activities worth checking out. The 171st Renfrew Fair opens tomorrow with 4 days of food, live music, agricultural events, and plenty of big attractions. Thursday night's truck and tractor pull gets things rolling, followed by the demolition derby Saturday and horse pulls Sunday. In Arnprior tomorrow, Clancy the therapy dog will be making another visit to the public library. The Glenaville Mall Terrier and his handler will be there from 3 to 3:30, giving visitors a chance to get some pets and spend a little time with a very good dog while Clancy works towards his community hours. And for anyone working on their job search, OnTrack's Arnprior office has a drop-in this afternoon. Staff can help with everything from finding job postings and navigating websites to uploading documents and dealing with technology hurdles. Just bring your current resume. You can get all the details on these events and more at arnpriortoday.ca. Just click the 48 in the news feed. I'm Steve Berard, and that's what's happening around town.
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1: Cloudy early today with showers starting near noon, a high of 22 degrees, the humidex near 29. Then tonight, those showers will end in the evening, partly cloudy afterwards with a slight chance of further rain, a low of 14. Tomorrow, sunny, turning to a mix of sun and cloud in the morning, a high of 21. And on Friday, more sunshine with a high of 22.

Cole Porter. Good morning. It's Wow Mornings for your Wednesday. Art is an interesting thing, isn't it? There isn't really a formal definition to art. So many different things fall under the art category. Music falls under the art category, right? There's no real definition. There's no real sort of this is what art is. We all interpret it differently. We all think of it differently. We all enjoy it differently. Stories like this always make me chuckle. Maybe you heard about this one. A contemporary art exhibition took an unexpected turn last week when an art collector offered $4,000 for what he believed was an experimental sculpture, only to discover that the artwork was actually a broken vacuum cleaner. Yeah, I've been trying to find a picture of this vacuum all morning long. It's been unsuccessful, but apparently this vacuum is used by the venue's cleaning staff. You know, the people that were cleaning overnight while this art exhibit was on, and someone left the vacuum, the broken vacuum, sitting in the corner, and a guy was willing to pay $4,000 for it. You know, they should have taken the cash. They could have got themselves one of those fancy Dysons or something along those lines. You know, those really expensive ones that everybody likes. Yeah, $4,000 for a broken vacuum. Someone super excited. It was a piece of art like they have never seen before. I got a bunch of broken stuff if you want to

0: just great songs here on WOW Mornings. Bill and Jordan, too, as we put Jordan to the test once again this morning. And you, it is time for Myth or Truth. Jordan, how is your animal knowledge?
1: I'm going to say probably about mediocre.
0: Okay. All right. Well, I still have high hopes for you this morning. We'll see how you do with this one, okay? Myth or truth? A group of flamingos is called a flamboyance. Myth or truth?
1: I am going to say truth. That seems right.
0: Yeah, you got it.
1: Yeah.
0: Truth is absolutely right. I had no idea. When I first came across this information, thought I had to do a little fact checking. Animal group names can be somewhat ridiculous. You know, like a murder of crows, a parliament of owls, and now we can add a flamboyance of flamingos to that terminology dictionary we have floating around in our heads.
1: Yeah, I must have read that somewhere because that came kind of easy to me. So I feel like I did know that, and you're right. I'm not sure where they think of some of these names. School of Fish, that seems apropos for the week.
0: And you said you had a mediocre knowledge of animals. I think you're allowed to crank that up a little bit to maybe better than average. Good job this morning. Jordan is 2 for 2 on this short work week. Myth or truth? WOW Mornings, just great songs.

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1: Good morning, I'm Casey Egan. Time for What's Good in the Valley, where we catch up with local newsmakers and people doing interesting things in the community.
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1: Renfrew's three-day weather is next.
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1: Cloudy early today with showers starting near noon, a high of 22 degrees, the humidex near 29. Then tonight, those showers will end in the evening, partly cloudy afterwards with a slight chance of further rain, a low of 14. Tomorrow, sunny, turning to a mix of sun and cloud in the morning, a high of 21. And on Friday, more sunshine with a high of 22.
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send that one out to the Blue Jays this morning. I don't know. Sly Fox on WOW FM. Are you following along closely? Every day, it's like they're in. They're not in. They're half game back. They're two games back. They're one game back. I think the last game of the season, the regular season, is on September 27th. So we get this roller coaster ride between now and then. I hope they can do it. That was exciting when they got to the World Series. Although, to be honest, I've always been a Jays fan. Used to go to games all the time. It was so easy to get tickets. And now, like, Skydome, Rogers Center, whatever, is sold out, like, every night. So maybe it'd be a good thing if they didn't do so well for those of us that, you know, like to go to games and be able to get tickets. No, I'm just kidding. Go, Jays, go. All right, Bill Porter and your 1 versus 100 answer. Let's go. Don't text me now. It is too late, okay? See how you did with this one this morning. In a survey of car owners, this is most commonly ranked as the most essential feature to have in a vehicle. I was talking about backup camera earlier. I think that's just a great invention, isn't it? The backup camera. And some of them are really fancy now. You can see all the way around the car. It makes parking so much easier. Not the correct answer. Your clue was crank it up. Crank it up. And lots of people said radio. And I love that. I love that you know, don't want a car unless it has a radio in it. Not the correct answer, though, unfortunately. Air conditioning. Yep, air conditioning. The most commonly ranked essential feature to have in a vehicle. And it's true. With these hot summers that we have, I went without air conditioning in a vehicle for a little bit. And I mean, yeah, you can roll the windows down and stuff. Sure, it's nice to get the fresh air. But when it's hot and humid and the car's like twice as hot inside as it is outside and you just want to escape for a minute and you don't have AC, I can fully understand why that was the top answer. Congratulations if you came up with air conditioning this morning. You know what that means? You're in our next draw for $100 in free groceries. We did one of those yesterday morning. Lisa Stancil was our winner of $100 in free groceries after the Labor Day long weekend. Way to go, Lisa.

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Wow Mornings with Bill Porter. Thank you for joining me. Hope you can stick around. An update from the Wow Newsroom on the way at 8 o'clock, including your three-day forecast. Then we are going to get into details on how you can save major money on a home purchase, keeping our eye on it. We'll do stats and facts for you, too, and another pumpkin spice option, you know, in case you can't get enough of the stuff or you're looking for a new way to enjoy it.

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1: Good morning. Cloudy early today with showers starting near noon. I'm Casey Egan in the ArmpireToday.ca newsroom. Local municipal truck and plow drivers were given a vital opportunity to prepare for winter last week. Renfrew County Road Supervisors Association President Chris Mantha says Thursday's annual truck rodeo is especially important for the competitors, who will need to blend ability behind the wheel with technology under the hood to keep local roads safe for the public in adverse conditions.
2: It's a lifelong experience in learning and continuing to get better as drivers. So this is really an event for them to get ready for the winter and be the best operators they can be.
1: Renfrew's Cole Eady won Thursday's rodeo and will represent the RCRSA alongside Ottawa's Mark Grew at the provincial championship later this month. Meanwhile, speeding has led to impaired driving charges in Mississippi Mills. Just after midnight on Tuesday, the Lanark County OPP stopped a vehicle traveling at a high rate of speed. After their investigation, police would charge a 35-year-old driver with drunk driving-related charges, as well as drunk driving as a novice driver and speeding. Their vehicle was impounded and their license was suspended ahead of a court appearance next month. The Pembroke-Renfrew Kidney Walk is set for September 26th at the Pembroke Riverwalk Amphitheater. The event is part of 30 kidney walks being held across the province this fall. The Kidney Foundation says that more than 4 million Canadians are affected by kidney disease, and money raised from the events will support research, peer programs, and educational resources for them and their families. And President Donald Trump is banning the import of Canadian alcohol into the United States. Trump signed 5 proclamations last night, which will also ban motorcycles and various other imports as of September 29th, and slap 50% tariffs on more products next week, including aluminum, paper, and wood products. It's the latest move in an escalating trade war between Canada and the United States, and comes after Canadian retaliatory tariffs, promised after trade talks fell apart last month, came into force yesterday. After 9 this morning, get the full local news rundown sent straight to your email. Sign up at armpriortoday.ca. In sports, the Armprior Packers are back in action tomorrow night as they host a preseason game with the Richmond Royals at the Nick Smith Center. In baseball, the Toronto Blue Jays beat the Athletics 4-2. They remain one full game back in the American League wildcard race. And in football, Tampa Bay Buccaneers quarterback Baker Mayfield has agreed on a 3-year, $165 million contract extension. I'm Casey Egan with the news that keeps you connected to where you live. The Ottawa Valley's 3-day weather is next.
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1: Cloudy early today with showers starting near noon, a high of 22 degrees, the humidex near 29. Then tonight, those showers will end in the evening, partly cloudy afterwards with a slight chance of further rain, a low of 14. Tomorrow, sunny, turning to a mix of sun and cloud in the morning, a high of 21. And on Friday, more sunshine with a high of 22. Right now it's 16 degrees. Today's UV index will be at 4 or moderate. The UV report is brought to you by Capital Asphalt and Interlock. 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

back to school, pumpkin spice, and everything nice. And there's a new way to enjoy it if you've maybe enjoyed too much of something else. Details in just a couple of minutes. You can't change that. It's Ray Parker Jr.

FM, just great songs. You can't change that. Ray Parker Jr. and radio. That's right. He's not just the Ghostbusters guy. Yeah, there's others. There's other hits out there. We're blowing the dust off them for you. That's what it's all about. Here on Wow FM, I love the random texts, by the way. You know, when people hear a song, this probably happens to you. You hear a song and then your brain makes you think of another song. And then you decide to pick up your phone and text us and say, hey, I heard this song. And it'd be great if you could play this song. Keep that coming. Keep that going. Make sure we are in your speed dial. We are happy to be there. 833-649-6936, our toll-free text line. 833-OH-WOW-FM. Pumpkin spice season is upon us. Mylanta, you know the heartburn company? They've launched 2 limited edition fall harvest liquid antacids. And one of them is pumpkin spice flavor. The other, spiced apple cider. So the best of both worlds, because that argument does come up. Some people are pumpkin spice people. Some people are apple cider people. So now, if you've had too many PSLs, too many pumpkin spice cookies, muffins, ice cream, etc., you feel that indigestion, you can now chase it all down with some pumpkin spice Mylanta. That right there sounds like it would give me some sort of heartburn or some sort of situation, doesn't it? Anyway, they are out there, limited time only. You know, if you can't get enough of this season, because I know people that stock up on stuff so they can enjoy the flavor all year long. Maybe I haven't given it enough of a chance. I feel like I haven't ever caught on to the hype. Maybe I need to give it another chance. I don't know. Every Little Tear, Paul Jan.

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1: Good morning, I'm Casey Egan. Here's what's coming up over the next 48 hours. It's everything you need to know.
2: The Renfrew Fair is almost here, but there are a few ways to get into the spirit before the gates open tomorrow. Today is the final day to grab advance tickets for the 171st Renfrew Fair, which gets underway tomorrow. Buying online ahead of time means you can skip the ticket line and get right into the action. Over in Arnprior, the Curling Club is kicking off a five-week clinic for anyone wanting to sharpen their skills as a skip. The first session is to cover strategy, team dynamics, and how to handle different game situations. And in Horton Township, you can put your cornhole skills to the test. Games run from 6:30 to 8:30 at the community center, with teams drawn each night and a $15 admission helping fund a potluck supper later in the year. You can get all the details on these events and more at arnpriortoday.ca. Just click the 48 in the news feed. I'm Steve Berard, and that's what's happening around town.
1: Renfrew and Arnprior's three-day weather is next.
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2: Showers throughout the day with the chance for a thunderstorm to develop this afternoon. A high of 22, the humidex near 29. Then tonight, those showers will end in the evening. Partly cloudy afterwards with a slight chance of further rain, a low of 14. Tomorrow, sunny, turning to a mix of sun and cloud in the morning, a high of 21. And on Friday, more sunshine with a high of 22.
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probably not the right people to be doing so, but baggy stuff is back in. That's good news. We're going to talk Hawaiian shirts in a couple of minutes. Plus, we're keeping our eye on it. There's five stair steps. Ooh, child on Wow FM.

0: Wow, mornings, just great songs, and Bill and Jordan, too, and we are talking clothing once again this morning. Jordan, yesterday you brought up how baggy is coming back into play as far as fashion goes. What's your take on the Hawaiian shirt? Do you enjoy them? Do you own one or many? What's the closet look like?
1: I do not, but I've always liked a good Hawaiian shirt. You know, consider there's certain people who can pull it off really well. I don't think I'm one of those people, but I do see some people who I think, yeah, it kind of fits the personality.
0: Well, check this out. The Hawaiian shirt is making a comeback for an unusual reason. It seems someone has created one with an abstract pattern that actually works as camouflage for AI-powered surveillance cameras. So basically, you put this Hawaiian shirt on. Everyone else is going to notice you. Everybody you walk by, you know, it's got bright colors, big patterns, random shapes, you know, all of that sort of stuff. But apparently, this Hawaiian shirt makes you invisible to many AI-powered cameras.
1: Well, there you go. So it's not just fashionable, but it actually serves a real purpose. I like that.
0: Absolutely. And I guess it's because AI doesn't know what a human is. It just learned what they usually look like based on training. And apparently the Hawaiian shirt pattern somehow confuses it. Ironically, the design was created with help from AI.

0: And as we know, AI is always learning. So if this does hide humans, it certainly won't forever. But you've still got a story piece. I mean, I feel like every Hawaiian shirt is a bit of a conversation starter.
1: So the most confused AI can be is on a cruise ship somewhere.
0: Yeah, that's right. Absolutely. One of those ABC cruises. And that's without the alcohol. Stats and facts here on WOW Mornings. Just great songs for your Wednesday.

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1: Good morning, I'm Casey Egan. Time for What's Good in the Valley, where we catch up with local newsmakers and people doing interesting things in the community.
2: From the stage to the farm, there are plenty of reasons why local farmers, agriculturalists, and guests from across the Ottawa Valley are coming to the Renfrew Fair this weekend.
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2: The fair's administrative coordinator, Judy Dobeck, explains that because the event is the local 4-H Club's final championship meet for dairy, beef, and sheep, it's also the hottest stop for those 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her job come Saturday night.
3: If the 4-H members want to go out of county to the regional show at Metcalf or to the Royal Winter Fair in Toronto in November, they must show at our fair.
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1: Showers throughout the day with the chance for a thunderstorm to develop this afternoon. A high of 22, the humidex near 29. Then tonight, those showers will end in the evening. Partly cloudy afterwards with a slight chance of further rain, a low of 14. Tomorrow, sunny, turning to a mix of sun and cloud in the morning, a high of 21. And on Friday, more sunshine with a high of 22.

0: Working our way through another Wednesday, I guess one of the benefits of short work weeks that we can enjoy. It's Wow Mornings with Bill and Jordan, and we are keeping our eye on it this morning. Good morning, Jordan.
1: Good morning, Bill. This is an important note for anyone who's planning on buying a newly built home somewhere in the province. There's a potentially significant tax break that is worth knowing about well before next spring. This was actually released in the Ontario budget from a little bit earlier this year, removing the full 8% provincial portion of the HST on qualifying new homes. The enhanced rebate is proposed to run until March the 31st of next year. So if that's something that you're looking for and you're in the market for, it could be as much as $80,000 in rebate.
0: I was going to say, I was doing some quick math in my head, and this sounds like a fairly substantial savings if you've been maybe waiting for that right thing to happen, you know, in order to really get a great deal on a new home.
1: Yeah, no doubt about it. I mean, anytime you can get, you know, tens of thousands of dollars off one of the biggest purchases that most people ever make, that's always a good thing.
0: So I assume this is just something that automatically comes into play when you go to purchase. There isn't anything special that you need to do in order to be eligible or anything like that?
1: Yeah, I don't think so. The only thing it says, and I should have probably put this up front, but the $80,000 rebate would also be maintained on qualifying new homes. Eligible buyers of qualifying new homes, worth up to $1 million. So that once you surpass $1 million, then things get a little bit more tricky.
0: That would be a pretty nice first home, wouldn't it?
1: Yeah. It would be.
0: All right. And we are keeping our eye on it for you here on Wow Mornings. Just great songs.

Paul Simon, me and Julio down by the schoolyard, and Bill Porter on your smart speaker or your radio. Thanks for joining me this morning. What was I going to say? I don't remember. Don't you love when that happens? See, this is real radio. The microphone's live. I had something to say. I totally forgot. Kim Mitchell doing his rock and roll too.

Bonnie Tyler. Wow FM, just great songs. And Bill Porter, too. Have you seen the photo floating around of the guy duct taped to the airplane seat? What is going on there? We're going to talk about it in just a couple of minutes. Britney Spears, Hit Me Baby One More Time.

Men Without Hats, Wow FM, Just Great Songs, and Pop Goes the World for your Wednesday workday. It's Bill Porter. Good morning. You seen the photo of the guy who was duct taped to his seat on an airplane? He had tie wraps around his wrists. I guess he was being unruly, racial slurs, yelling, screaming, all this horrible stuff. Stuff that sounds like an absolute nightmare to have to deal with when you're, you know, 30,000 feet in the air, right? The guy, apparently a real estate agent, and he lost his job when his photo was plastered all over the place, right? It's like, hey, you see the sign on someone's front lawn? Like, hey, that's the guy that was duct taped to the airplane seat. You know what really blows my mind, though, out of this whole situation? I mean, this does happen from time to time, unfortunately, and obviously flight attendants are trained to deal with these situations. It's kind of funny, though, again, when you're 30,000 feet in the air, that stuff you can buy at the dollar store is what they're using to keep these unruly passengers subdued, or whatever word you want to use. Duct tape and tie wraps. Those zip ties, whatever you like to call them. That's it. Like, you'd think in 2026, there would maybe be another way. You know, just to heighten the safety level a little bit more. Instead of like, oh, did you stop at Dollarama on the way? Oh no, we don't have the zip ties and duct tape today. What are we gonna do? Let's hope nothing goes wrong. Fleetwood Mac, here's The Chain on Wow FM.

0: Renters Cole Edie will represent municipal truck and plow drivers at the Association of Ontario Road Supervisors annual Provincial Truck Rodeo Championship after winning the Renfrew County Regional Rodeo on Thursday. Taste of the Valley is expecting one of its biggest events of the year in Petawawa next Saturday, September 19th, with more than 115 local makers, producers, artisans, and food vendors promising a full day of shopping, tasting, and fun in the community. And in sports, the Empire Packers will continue their preseason tune-up at home tomorrow night as they host the Richmond Royals at the Nexmouth Center. 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
0: Showers throughout the day with the chance for a thunderstorm to develop this afternoon. A high of 22, the humidex near 29. Then tonight, those showers will end in the evening. Partly cloudy afterwards with a slight chance of further rain, a low of 14. Tomorrow, sunny, turning to a mix of sun and cloud in the morning, a high of 21. And on Friday, more sunshine with a high of 22.
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0: Santana, Chad Kroeger together. Why don't you and I on Wow FM? Just great songs for your Wednesday workday. It's Bill Porter. Wow Mornings. Have you heard that song this morning yet that made you say, wow, I haven't heard this in so long? This one's it for me. I have to play it for you. Everybody plays the fool. 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
1: Okay, so your heart broke.

Wednesday workday. I'm Bill Porter. Sandra Bullock, is she going a little crazy? What's going on here? Have you been following this? I've been trying to follow it. I don't understand. She says the recently released video from the Pentagon backs up her claim that she witnessed UFOs when she was in St. Martin filming a movie back in 1997. She didn't identify the movie, but time-wise, it would make sense that the encounter took place while she was working on Speed 2 cruise control. In fact, in her words, she says, quote, "I'm so happy that the government has finally corroborated my story, so I no longer need to feel like an insane person." Mm-hmm. Still insane. No, I'm just kidding. I never thought of her as an insane person until I started trying to follow along what's going on. I don't know. Will there be a Speed 3? Is this all hype?

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1: 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I'm Mark Hansen. If you have an upcoming event, submit it to us online at Arm Prior Today.

workday. BK. Your workday goes better with BK. It's true. It's proven. And if it's not proven, then it will be soon. I guarantee it. Stick around. Have a great Wednesday. I'll talk to you tomorrow morning starting at 6. Right here on WOW FM, it's Porter punching.

0: 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Today is the final day to get your advanced tickets online for the Renfrew Fair, the 171st, 171 years for the Renfrew Fair, and it kicks off tomorrow. 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
1: Yeah!

0: for speeding and driving while impaired following a midnight stop on Tuesday along County Road 29. The County of Renfrew is set to host a Municipal Day open house at their O'Brien office in Renfrew Saturday, September 17th. And in the latest move in an escalating trade war between Canada and the United States, U.S. President Donald Trump has put a ban on the import of Canadian alcohol and slapped 50% tariffs on more products, including aluminum, paper, and wood products. Everything that matters in ArmPrior, you'll hear it on 107.7 WOW FM. 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
0: Showers throughout the day with the chance for a thunderstorm to develop this afternoon. A high of 22, the humidex near 29. Then tonight, those showers will end in the evening. Partly cloudy afterwards with a slight chance of further rain, a low of 14. Tomorrow, sunny, turning to a mix of sun and cloud in the morning, a high of 21. And on Friday, more sunshine with a high of 22.

playing just great songs on Wow FM. Let's take things up a notch for this Wednesday, shall we? Who cares what the cubicle next to you thinks? Turn this one to 11. Let's shake. Teenage.

city. Down that street about a half a mile. And all her friends tell her

Thing number one, happy Wonderful Weirdos Day, an actual day on the calendar dedicated to celebrating the strange, eccentric people who refuse to be normal. Finally, a holiday that I don't have to change a thing about myself. Number two, topping the ranked list of things that used to be free and now cost money. Phone accessories. Not that long ago, iPhones would come with headphones and a charger. Now that's separate. Also on the list, checked airline bags. And YouTube without excessive ads. Next stop, subscriptions to the steering wheel of your new car. Number three, school's back, and apparently so is school's own rage. A new CAA survey says 84% of Ontario parents have witnessed dangerous driving around their kids' school, and 63% say their school zone doesn't feel very safe. Nice. Real nice, people. School drop-off has become Mad Max. Pretty sure being late for third grade doesn't qualify as a traffic emergency, just so you know. That's three things. I'm BK, playing just great songs.

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6: 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An EarnPrior Meet Your Candidates event will be held from 5 till 7, will be held from 5 till 7 at the back hall of the Royal Canadian Legion on Daniel Street on September 24th. I'm Mark Hansen. If you have an upcoming event, submit it to us online at

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This song is the most melodic way to say, hey, WTF. In fact, I think if it was written in 2026, they might have worded it differently. Maybe with some emojis attached. What's up, four non-blondes? It's BK. 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

0: the Association of Ontario Road Supervisors annual Provincial Truck Rodeo Championship after winning the Renfrew County Regional Rodeo on Thursday. Taste of the Valley is expecting one of its biggest events of the year in Petawawa next Saturday, September 19th, with more than 115 local makers, producers, artisans, and food vendors promising a full day of shopping, tasting, and fun in the community. And in sports, the Empire Packers will continue their preseason tune-up at home tomorrow night as they host the Richmond Royals at the Nexmouth Center. 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
4: Showers throughout the day with the chance for a thunderstorm to develop this afternoon. A high of 22, the humidex near 29. Then tonight, those showers will end in the evening. Partly cloudy afterwards with a slight chance of further rain, a low of 14. Tomorrow, sunny, turning to a mix of sun and cloud in the morning, a high of 21. And on Friday, more sunshine with a high of 22.

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0: BK presents statistics that aren't really useful, but are kind of fun anyway.
1: 70% of parents say back-to-school shopping is their most financially stressful shopping event of the year, worse than Christmas. Even crazier, 23% of people used buy now, pay later, and 20% took on credit card debt, and 16% sold possessions to pay for back-to-school shopping. Wow, nothing says welcome to grade four like dad selling his golf clubs on Marketplace. One, two, three. Statistics that aren't really useful. Still kind of fun anyways.

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6: 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I'm Mark Hansen. 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

playing just great songs. 107.7 Wow FM. It's okay to check out on the job. I won't tell anyone. Take a few minutes and daydream with Fantasy, Mariah Carey. It's BK. We're playing just great songs on 107.7.

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1: Good afternoon. Showers continuing into the evening today. I'm Casey Egan in the armprioritoday.ca newsroom. There appears to have been a breakthrough in talks between Community Living Renfrew County South and local development services workers. The organization announced early on Wednesday that an award had been issued in discussions with OPSU Local 472, ending a strike that had frozen programming since late May. No details about the deal have been announced, but Community Living did acknowledge that the strike has had an impact within the community, and they are returning to full services with an appreciation for the community's trust. Police in Whitewater Region are looking for clues as their investigation of a fatal late-night collision continues. A 62-year-old male was pronounced dead at the scene along LaCroix Bay Road at around 12:30 in the morning on Tuesday after their vehicle struck a tree. The Upper Ottawa Valley OPP asks anyone with information or dash cam footage connected to the incident to call their detachment or report it anonymously to Renfrew County Crime Stoppers. Renfrew's Cole Eady has been crowned the county's rodeo champ. Eady claimed top spot at Thursday's Renfrew County Road Supervisors Association Safety Truck Rodeo, which their president, Chris Mantha, says challenged 35 of the best local municipal vehicle operators as they learned on and off the course at Renfrew's MyFM Center.
2: They network, see what their peers are doing in other areas, but the biggest thing is to have an enjoyable day competing and becoming better operators and drivers for their respective municipalities.
1: Eady and Ottawa's Mark Grew will represent the region at the Provincial Rodeo Championship on September 23rd. And the next Taste of the Valley event is expected to be one of the biggest ever. County staff say that more than 115 vendors are expected to make their way to the Petawawa Civic Center on Saturday, September 19th, showcasing the best in fresh local produce, prepared food and baked goods, handcrafts, artwork, and other specialty items. In sports, the Armprior Packers are back in action tomorrow night as they host a preseason game with the Richmond Royals at the Nick Smith Center. Tonight in baseball, the Toronto Blue Jays continue their playoff push, playing the Athletics in Sacramento. And in hockey, the Edmonton Oilers have signed former Ottawa Senators forward Alex Formenton to a one-year $850,000 contract. Formenton was one of five players acquitted in a high-profile sexual assault trial in relation to an incident following Hockey Canada's World Junior title in 2018. I'm Casey Egan with the news that keeps you connected to where you live. The Ottawa Valley's three-day weather is next.
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1: Showers throughout the day with the chance for a thunderstorm to develop this afternoon. A high of 22, the humidex near 29. Then tonight, those showers will end in the evening. Partly cloudy afterwards with a slight chance of further rain, a low of 14. Tomorrow, sunny, turning to a mix of sun and cloud in the morning, a high of 21. And on Friday, more sunshine with a high of 22.
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We're playing just great songs.

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It's BK and your workday broadcast. Cut a rug in the workplace lunchroom, why don't you? With the one and only, he's an iconoclast, David Bowie. And let's dance. We're playing just great songs.

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Playing just great songs on WOW FM. It's BK. We got an update on Lionel Richie. He's back at home in Los Angeles. Doing great, they say. You probably heard he spent 3 days in intensive care after feeling dizzy at a concert in St. Louis. Looks like he's okay, folks. Looks like it was dehydration. That's the word on the street now. Running with the Night. This is

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Wrap up the work week, TGIF, with St. Andrews United in Pakenham. They're hosting a fish fry takeout event. Fish and fries from Mundell Surf and Turf, corn from Hudson's Farms, and homemade pie. If you want to pick up, you've got to order in advance, though. We've got that information at arnpriortoday.ca. And I think it's worth investigating. Sounds delicious. It's BK. We're playing just great songs here on 107.7 WOW FM.

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1: Tonight, a 40% chance of showers, a low of 14. Tomorrow, a mix of sun and cloud, wind gusting up to 50 kilometers an hour, a high of 21. And on Friday, sunny, a high of 22. I'm Bob Dubinga with Arn Prior's local and breaking news.

playing just great songs on Wow FM. It's BK. We are strutting through this incredibly strenuous 4-day work week with the long run Eagles. We're playing just great songs. This is Wow.

Thing number one, happy, wonderful Weirdos Day. An actual day on the calendar dedicated to celebrating the strange, eccentric people who refuse to be normal. Finally, a holiday that I don't have to change a thing about myself. Number two, topping the ranked list of things that used to be free and now cost money. Phone accessories. Not that long ago, iPhones would come with headphones and a charger. Now that's separate. Also on the list, checked airline bags. And YouTube without excessive ads. Next stop, subscriptions to the steering wheel of your new car. Number three, school's back, and apparently so is school zone rage. A new CAA survey says 84% of Ontario parents have witnessed dangerous driving around their kids' school, and 63% say their school zone doesn't feel very safe. Nice. Real nice, people. School drop-off has become Mad Max. Pretty sure being late for third grade doesn't qualify as a traffic emergency, just so you know. That's three things. I'm BK, playing just great songs on WOW FM.

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6: 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I'm Mark Hansen. 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

playing just great songs. 107.7 Wow FM, the 171st, wow, 171 years in running, Renfrew Fair kicks off tomorrow. And today is your final day to skip the line to the gate and reserve your spot. 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It's BK. We're playing just great songs with Jack and Diane, John Mellencamp. 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Wow.

0: second annual Iron Friar Walk for Suicide Awareness and Prevention is taking place this Sunday, September 13th, starting at Tina's studio at 27 Madawaska Street. 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Saturday, September 19th, the Taste of the Valley lands in Petawawa at the Civic Center, with more than 115 vendors expected, making it the second largest event since it began. 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
0: Tonight, a 40% chance of showers, a low of 14. Tomorrow, a mix of sun and cloud, wind gusting up to 50 kilometers an hour, a high of 21. And on Friday, sunny, a high of 22. I'm Bob Kabinga with Arnprior's local and breaking news.

Playing just great songs on Wow FM. It's BK. Every relationship has those cues. And in my relationship, this might be a bit TMI, but when I'm in business in the bedroom, I put this song on.

0: presents statistics that aren't really useful, but are kind of fun anyway.
1: 70% of parents say back-to-school shopping is their most financially stressful shopping event of the year, worse than Christmas. Even crazier, 23% of people used buy now, pay later, and 20% took on credit card debt, and 16% sold possessions to pay for back-to-school shopping. Wow, nothing says welcome to grade four like dad selling his golf clubs on Marketplace. Statistics that aren't really useful. Still, kind of fun anyways. It's BK playing just great songs on

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4: 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An Arm Prior Meet Your Candidates event will be held from 5 till 7 at the back hall of the Royal Canadian Legion on Daniel Street on September 24th. I'm Mark Hansen. 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

0: Playing just great songs, 107.7 Wow FM. It's BK. That's a wrap for yours truly. The Milkman takes over after 3 o'clock for your ride home. And whew, this four-day work week, so strenuous. Am I wrong? We'll chat again tomorrow.
1: You know, every now and then, I think you might like to hear something from us. Nice and easy. But there's just one thing, you see.

That one right there, white hot. Tom Cochran, Red Rider. It is the Milkman checking in on Wow FM on this wonderful Weirdos Day. That's an actual day on the calendar. Yeah, today is dedicated to all the wonderful geeks and freaks and misfits and weirdos. People like you and me. People who think outside the box and refuse to play by the rules. This radio station fits that to a T. Hey, Dave Stewart of the Eurythmics celebrating his birthday today. Here comes the rain again. Just great songs. Wow.

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0: Tonight, a 40% chance of showers, a low of 14. Tomorrow, a mix of sun and cloud, wind gusting up to 50 kilometers an hour, a high of 21. And on Friday, sunny, a high of 22. I'm Bob Kabinga with Arne Prior's local and breaking news.
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done yet, but you're kind of mentally checked out. 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

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It is the Milkman mentioned a short time ago that today is actually Wonderful Weirdos Day, but that doesn't help you plan your dinner, does it?

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7: 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An Arnprior Meet Your Candidates event will be held from 5 till 7 at the back hall of the Royal Canadian Legion on Daniel Street on September 24th. I'm Mark Hansen. If you have an upcoming event, submit it to us online at arnpriortoday.ca.

day for a lot of people, perhaps you, perhaps not you. It's right up there with Christmas morning, for today is the first day of a brand new season of the National Football League. And if football's not your thing, you want some company tonight, we're here with Just Great.

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1: Good afternoon. It's 19 degrees and raining. I'm Bob Kabinga in the arnpriortoday.ca newsroom. Police in Whitewater Region are looking for clues as their investigation of a fatal late-night collision continues. A 62-year-old male was pronounced dead at the scene along LaCroix Bay Road around 12:30 on Tuesday morning after their vehicle struck a tree. The Upper Ottawa Valley OPP asks anyone with information or dash cam footage connected to the incident to call their detachment or report it anonymously to Renfrew County Crime Stoppers. Trail travelers just got a new information hub in Arnprior. Built on the site of the former Arnprior train station, the new Arnprior station is an information kiosk supplying those with maps and what businesses are bicycle and side-by-side friendly. Dan Lynch, member of the Arnprior Men's Shed, says it was just something they wanted to do for the community.
2: It's just a passion, I guess. It's been created by all those guys we mentioned. All donated, not a penny to anybody to cost, just love and labor to put this thing together.
1: The info hub is located where the Algonquin Trail crosses John Street in Arnprior. Something big is coming for the showcase of everything grown, made, and created in Renfrew County. The Taste of the Valley's annual tour of the region will make its third stop of the year at the Petawawa Civic Center, rain or shine, on Saturday, September 19th, with more than 115 vendors expected to make it the second largest event since it began more than a decade ago. The County of Renfrew promises the day will bring together an incredible lineup of local makers, producers, artisans, and food vendors for a full day of shopping, tasting, and fun for the community. In sports, the Arnprior Rivermen announced today on social media that their home owner will be on September 26th at the Nick Smith Center. Game time's at 7:30. Last week, the team announced the acquisition of Chris Newhook and Thomas Vezina from the Akwesane Wild. And in baseball, the Jays take on the Oakland Athletics at Sutter Health Park. Game is currently underway. First pitch was at 3:05. I'm Bob Kabinga with the news that keeps you connected to where you live. Arnprior's three-day weather is next.
3: 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Our neighbors are having a fair weekend. The Renfrew Fair is back into town. 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
6: This is WOW Weather.
1: Tonight, showers ending later this evening. A continued risk of a thunderstorm, partly cloudy with a 40% chance of continuing showers. Winds gusting up to 40 kilometers an hour, a low of 14. Tomorrow, sunny with increasing cloud in the morning. Winds gusting up to 50 kilometers an hour, a high of 21. And on Friday, sunny, a high of 22. I'm Bob Kabinga with Arnprior's local and breaking news.
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8: Tonight, showers ending later this evening, a continued risk of a thunderstorm, partly cloudy with a 40% chance of continuing showers, winds gusting up to 40 kilometers an hour, a low of 14. Tomorrow, sunny with increasing cloud in the morning, winds gusting up to 50 kilometers an hour, a high of 21. And on Friday, sunny, a high of 22. I'm Bob Kabinga with Arnprior's local and breaking news.
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It's just great songs. Wow FM and the Milkman, with a sneaking suspicion that you probably played this record so often that if you were to close your eyes right now, yeah, you can still smell the record cover. Elton John.

FM, the Milkman keeping you company since you're the last person in the office today, the one designated to stick around till 5 o'clock, you know, just in case the phone happens to ring. Kind of lonely, but on the other hand, you get your

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7: 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Sean McCann and Jeremy Fisher, united in song, will be at Grace St. Andrew's Church on October 3rd at 7. I'm Mark Hansen. 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

I just realized? The beat of this song is going to exactly the same rhythm as your turn signal right now. That's kind of cool. Also, by the way, thank you for actually using your turn signal. I, for one, happen to appreciate that. It is the Milkman. Oh, the light just turned green. Let's step on her. Here we go. New order. Wow.

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1: Good afternoon, it's 19 degrees and raining. I'm Bob Kabinga in the arnprior.ca newsroom. There appears to have been a breakthrough in talks between Community Living Renfrew County South and local developmental services workers. The organization announced early on Wednesday, September 9th, that an award had been issued in discussions with OPSU Local 472, ending a strike that had frozen programming at the CLRCS since late May. No details about the deal have been announced, but Community Living did acknowledge that the strike had an impact within the community, and they are returning to full services with an appreciation for the community's trust. If you're traveling along the Algonquin Trail, a new spot in Arnprior can help you navigate the town and trails. Located where the trail crosses John Street, this information hub provides maps and information on the town and its amenities. Dan Lynch from the Men's Shed in Arnprior is the brains behind it all.
2: So I made the two-station box and then whipped it over to Bonnie Giles, my painter, to say, Bonnie, paint this. So she put the maps and trail and bicycle on each side. And then we went over and screwed it on the side there, got 200 of these brochures, and fill them up every time we go by on the side-by-side.
1: Lynch says the hub wouldn't have been possible without the help from his team of volunteers and sponsors. The next Taste of the Valley event is expected to be one of the biggest ever. County staff say more than 115 vendors are expected to make their way to the Petawawa Civic Center on Saturday, September 19th, showcasing the best in fresh local produce, prepared food and baked goods, handcrafted goods, artwork, and other specialty items. Taste of the Valley is an annual tour that connects residents to makers, producers, and artisans that make the region unique. In sports, the Arnprior Rivermen announced today on social media that their home opener will be on September 26th at the Nick Smith Center. Game time's at 7:30. Last week, the team announced the acquisition of Chris Newhook and Thomas Vezina from the Akwesane Wild. And in baseball, the Jays take on the Oakland Athletics at Sutter Health Park. The game is currently underway. First pitch was at 3:05. I'm Bob Kabinga with the news that keeps you connected to where you live. Arnprior's three-day weather is next.
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8: Oil prices surged above $100 U.S. a barrel Wednesday as escalating U.S.-Iran tensions rattled investors, fueling inflation concerns and higher bond yields that helped push both Canada's S&P TSX Composite and U.S. markets lower. The S&P TSX Composite Index was down 216 points at 35,907. In New York, the Dow Jones Industrial Average was down 405 points at 52,381. The S&P 500 Index was down 37 points at 7,636, while the NASDAQ Composite was also down 168 points at 26,253. The Canadian dollar traded for 72.40 cents U.S. compared with 72.54 cents U.S. on Tuesday. The crude oil contract was up $3.80 at $96.83 per barrel, and the gold contract was up $1.20 at $4,440.20 an ounce. 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
1: Tonight, showers ending later this evening, a continued risk of a thunderstorm, partly cloudy with a 40% chance of continuing showers, winds gusting up to 40 kilometers an hour, a low of 14. Tomorrow, sunny with increasing cloud in the morning, winds gusting up to 50 kilometers an hour, a high of 21. And on Friday, sunny, a high of 22. I'm Bob Kabinga with Arnprior's local and breaking news.

the looks on the faces of your kids as you dance and sing along with the top of your lungs to that from Peaches and Herb. I know you're driving right now and you can't be taking a picture with your phone. And believe me, if I could do that for you right now, I so would. What a moment. Riding home with you and John Mellencamp's on board. Hurts so

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5: Tonight, showers ending later this evening. A continued risk of a thunderstorm, partly cloudy with a 40% chance of continuing showers. Winds gusting up to 40 kilometers an hour, a low of 14. Tomorrow, sunny with increasing cloud in the morning. Winds gusting up to 50 kilometers an hour, a high of 21. And on Friday, sunny, a high of 22. I'm Bob Kabinga with Arn Pryor's local and breaking news.
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songs. Wow, FM. Hey there, it is the Milkman. Okay, what's your next stop? Spin class. You see, it's like I knew that. That's why I wore the Lululemons today.

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5: 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I'm Mark Hansen. 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

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Just on time for Gladys Knight and the Pips. 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

0: Good afternoon, it's 20 degrees and raining. I'm Bob Kavinga in the ArnProurToday.ca newsroom. Something big is coming for the showcase of everything grown, made, and created in Renfrew County. Taste of the Valley's annual tour of the region will make its third stop of the year at the Petawawa Civic Center, rain or shine, on Saturday, September 19th, with more than 115 vendors expected to make it the second largest event since it began more than a decade ago. The County of Renfrew promises the day will bring together an incredible lineup of local makers, producers, artisans, and food vendors for a full day of shopping, tasting, and fun for the community. Trail Travelers just got a new information hub in Arnprior. Built on the site of the former Arnprior train station, the Arnprior station is an information kiosk supplying those with maps and what businesses are bicycle and side-by-side friendly. Dan Lynch, member of the Arnprior Men's Shed, says it was something they wanted to do for the community.
1: It's just a passion, I guess. It's been created by all those guys we mentioned, all donated, not a penny to anybody to cost, just love and labor to put this thing together.
0: The info hub is located where the Algonquin Trail crosses John Street in Arnprior. A fatal collision in Whitewater region is currently under investigation by local police. The Upper Ottawa Valley OPP were called to a single vehicle collision along LaCroix Bay Road around 12:30 in the morning on Tuesday, September 8th. A 62-year-old male was pronounced dead at the scene after their car struck a tree. They were the lone occupant. Anyone with dash cam footage or other information about the incident are asked to call the detachment or Renfrew County Crime Stoppers. In sports, the Arnprior Rivermen announced today on social media that their home opener will be September 26th at the Nick Smith Center. Game time at 7:30. Last week, the team announced the acquisition of Chris Newhook and Thomas Vezina from the Akwesane Wild. And in baseball, the Jays take on the Oakland Athletics at Sutter Health Park. Game is currently underway. First pitch is at 3:05. I'm Bob Kabinga with the news that keeps you connected to where you live. Arnprior's three-day weather is next.
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0: Tonight, showers ending later this evening. A continued risk of a thunderstorm, partly cloudy with a 40% chance of continuing showers. Winds gusting up to 40 kilometers an hour, a low of 14. Tomorrow, sunny with increasing cloud in the morning. Winds gusting up to 50 kilometers an hour, a high of 21. And on Friday, sunny, a high of 22. I'm Bob Kabinga with Arnprior's local and breaking news.
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6: Tonight, showers. Ending later this evening, a continued risk of a thunderstorm. Partly cloudy with a 40% chance of continuing showers. Winds gusting up to 40 kilometers an hour, a low of 14. Tomorrow, sunny with increasing cloud in the morning. Winds gusting up to 50 kilometers an hour, a high of 21. And on Friday, sunny, a high of 22. I'm Bob Kabinga with Arn Pryor's local and breaking news.
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Reporter here for you weekday mornings for your ride in. Keeping you company at work all day is BJ. Sideshow is here weekday evenings. He'll be along in just a bit. And I am the milkman to deliver you home each and every weekday afternoon from 3 until 7. And you may find this a little weird, but I think you and I are close enough now that I can confide in you that last night...

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2: 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Sean McCann and Jeremy Fisher, united in song, will be at Grace St. Andrew's Church on October 3rd at 7. I'm Mark Hansen. 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

is a big finish. Elton John winding down our Wednesday together. Sideshow is next. It is the milkman with a groan before I go. What do you get if you cross a stream and a brook?

Venus. Just great songs on Wow FM at Sideshow. Ever wonder where the word poppycock comes from? You might be surprised what it originally meant. That and more coming up on Things You Didn't Know Yesterday. First, Billy Preston.

0: session and emotion, just great songs on Wow FM at Sideshow, and this is Things You Didn't Know Yesterday. Human stomach acid is strong enough to dissolve a razor blade over time. So don't worry about checking your Halloween candy. Your stomach can handle it.
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0: 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They're responsible for killing off at least 33 species of birds, mammals, and reptiles. Where's their Netflix true crime documentary?
3: 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I just prefer dogs.
0: And the word poppycock comes from an old Dutch word that means soft poop. And just like that, poppycock has found its way into my vocabulary.
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9: This is WOW Weather.
10: Tonight, showers ending later this evening, a continued risk of a thunderstorm, partly cloudy with a 40% chance of continuing showers, winds gusting up to 40 kilometers an hour, a low of 14. Tomorrow, sunny with increasing cloud in the morning, winds gusting up to 50 kilometers an hour, a high of 21. And on Friday, sunny, a high of 22. I'm Bob Kabinga with Arn Pryor's local and breaking news.
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mighty long time, but I'm here to tell you, there's something else. The afterworld. A world of never-ending happiness. You can always see the sun.

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Text me at 833-OH-WOW-FM. The burning question tonight, what's something everybody pretends is easy? Nicole says remembering everyone's birthdays. Oh, yeah. I actually put them in my calendar, and I put a reminder for a week ahead of time, and then again a day ahead of time. That way I know that if I got to get them something, I got like a

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